0: More variety for the 90s. So now it's Star 94.1. Hey, you. It's Jay Michaels. How was your weekend so far? Did you get a chance to go to the movies? You know, Michael Jackson, the Michael movie, has already surpassed Elvis. It is the number two musical biopic of all time. Over 300 million sold so far. Wow. It's just the second week. Devil Wears Prada 2 is hanging in there at number 2. We got tickets for you for the Pussycat Dolls. They're coming in town June 10th at the North Island Credit Union Amphitheater. Also, Akon and Neo will be here on August 18th. Live Nation Summer of Live Concert Series. You want to go? I'll give you tickets for both of them. Just talk back to me right now. 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So start talking right now. 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

0: Teddy Swims on Star 94.1. Teddy's birthday is just a few days before mine. September 25th is his. Mine is September 29th, my fellow Libra brother. All right, tomorrow morning, Jesse and Tati's going to give you a chance at some easy money. 13 chances, $1,000 all day tomorrow, all week. You got to listen for the keyword at the top of the hour. When you hear it, then text it back to us. All right, easy money, some financial relief. 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I was at Costco yesterday morning filling up my car, and well, you know the story. 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

0: Starting that at 4-1, it's giving you a chance, well, a second chance, at your prom. We have a big party coming up. All the details after Alex Warren.
1: They say the holy water's watered down, and this town's lost its faith. Our colors will fade.

0: One variety for the 90s. Now at Star 94.1, I'm Jay Michaels. I've been trying to find Alicia Shepherd. Who's Alicia Shepherd? Well, Alicia is who I went to the prom with, Gardena High School up in L.A. And I've been trying to find her on social media and Facebook, but she hasn't hit me back because I need her to send me the pictures from prom. I don't have them, but I know she has them. I have my powder blue tux on, and I'm trying to get those pictures. Well, we want to send you to the prom for a second time. The second chance prom is happening May 30th, the end of this month, 7 o'clock, 7 to 9:30 at the Bahia Resort Hotel. Man, this place is so nice. It's brought to you by our friends at Goodwill of San Diego. We want you to be there. Remember the outfit, the music? Well, we're going to have music provided by Max from Virgin Records. It's going to be so much fun. All the information you need is at star941fm.com. 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

0: cool night in San Diego. Maybe you're kicking back over at Shelter Island, taking in downtown San Diego. What a view that is. And you're probably saying, how does he know that? I didn't know I'm in my car. Because that's what I would be doing. It's Jay Michaels on Star 94.1. You know, we got tickets for you for the Pussycat Dolls. Also, Neo and Akon, they will be over at the North Island Credit Union Amphitheater. It's all part of Live Nation's Summer of Live. 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Talk back to me now. 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Start talking. I will hear you. All right. I'll do it right now. Say test one. Test one. 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

0: The Thing I Love, that is Max and Andy Grammer. You know, Max is going to perform at our Second Chance Prom. I got more details on that in minutes. Now, I mentioned about gas, you know, it's gone up. You know, rent is due. Now, I don't know if you're like me and you dread hitting that send button on Zelle for your landlord, but it's due. 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

Crystal just checked in from El Cajon. She says she wants to go to our second chance prom. I'll give you all the details right after Sam Smith, Star 94.1.

0: Well, so tell me, how was your weekend? Did you get a chance to check out the Foodie Land San Diego Festival over at the Del Mar Fairgrounds? You know, I have to pass by there because I live out that way. A lot of cars was out there. I didn't get a chance to go by there. I did go to Carlsbad, though, for their street fair. That was nice. I also went to go see Michael, the movie, again. Gosh, I love that movie. I really, really do. Did you get a chance to see it yet? All right, I won't tell you about it then. We do have tickets for you for our second chance prom tomorrow morning. Jess and Tati will have them for you. A lot of people are calling about this. You remember your outfit, the prom, the music, the what ifs. Well, now it's the time to relive your second chance prom. We're going to do it May 30th, the end of this month, at the Bahia Resort. That place is so nice. Virgin recording artist Max will perform live. This is going to be great. All the information you need is at star941fm.com. 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It's sponsored by our good friends over at Goodwill of San Diego.
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0: I like that song. Madonna, brand new with Sabrina Carpenter, Bring Your Love. They performed together a few weeks ago over at Coachella. Man, that's nice. I'm Jay Michaels on Star 94.1. 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

Star 94.1, more variety for the 90s to now. It's Jay Michaels. Happy Sunday to you. I know Monday is, well, we'll be here in hours. The good news is you have Jesse and Tati, and not only will they give you a chance at some easy money starting at 6 a.m., listen for the keyword, all right? 13 chances at $1,000 all through.

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No surprise, the number one movie again is Michael at the box office, followed by The Devil Wears Prada 2. Now, streaming the number one show is Beef on Netflix. 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

out and create yourself an amazing, wonderful week. That is going to do it for me, Jay Michaels. You and I will do it again, God willing, this weekend, Saturday night at 7. 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

0: complaints from tourists, legal filings. There was a resolution from the Philadelphia City Council that condemned the whitewashing and suppressing of history. And at least to the public, it seemed like the administration had backed off after all of this pushback. But then workers showed up without notice on January 22nd of 2026. They disabled the video screens at the site and they took down all of the displays. So not just the ones that had those pieces of information that had been flagged, everything was taken down. So February 16th of this year was the Washington's birthday federal holiday, also called President's Day. And on that day, Federal District Court Judge Cynthia Roof ordered that the site be restored by that Friday, February 20th. This episode was completely written, but not recorded yet, when she made that decision. So I have been revising it every day since then, it feels like. Long story short, as of February 24th, four of the five video monitors at the site are working again, and the one that is not working was not working before. There are also two types of signs at the president's house. One is illustrated glass panels that have like a brief quote or explanatory text, and the others are metal panels that are a lot more text heavy. All but one of the glass panels are back up. The one that's not up needs repairs to its mounting bolts, but most of the metal panels, which are the ones that contain the most factual detail, are not back up. They were not really removable, and some of them were pried off with crowbars. So now there's a whole process that is required to get them mounted again. I am not an expert, but I think this would be hard to do in the middle of the winter. We have had repeated snowstorms and blizzards where I live and also in Philadelphia over the last couple of months, and there are adhesives that have to cure to get these things back in place. So Judge Thomas Hardiman of the Third Circuit Court granted a partial stay, saying that these signs that are not back up don't need to be put back up at this time, but what is already back up needs to stay there. And then the government's appeal of Roof's decision is ongoing. So, today's episode was inspired by the material that was removed from the president's house site about slavery and the people who were enslaved there, including the cook, Hercules. We are also going to talk about how this site became part of a national park and became the first official slavery memorial on federal property.
1: After the U.S. Constitution went into effect in 1789, the federal government briefly operated out of New York City. Then, on July 16, 1790, after intense debate and compromise, President George Washington signed the Residence Act, which established a site on the Potomac River as the permanent home for the nation's capital. That would, of course, become Washington, D.C. The act also designated Philadelphia as the temporary capital. It would be that for 10 years while the permanent capital was being built.
0: The Philadelphia County Courthouse had been completed the year before. That became Congress Hall, where the Senate and the House of Representatives met. Philadelphia City Hall, which was also basically brand new, housed the Supreme Court. And then the executive branch was headquartered in a three-story mansion known as the Robert Morris House, named for the financier who had owned it and lived in it until offering it for the president's use. Presidents George Washington and John Adams and their families lived and conducted executive branch business in this house.
1: Washington and Adams both had household and personal staff at the president's house. And for George Washington, that included 9 enslaved people that we know of. Their names were Christopher Shields, Giles, Ona Judge, Austin, Paris, Maul, Joe Richardson, Hercules, and Hercules's son, Richmond. At this point, George Washington did not break up enslaved families by selling people away from one another, but the people that he took to the president's house were separated from family and friends at his Virginia home of Mount Vernon for months at a time.
0: In April of 1791, while George Washington was on a tour of the southern states, U.S. Attorney General Edmund Randolph came to the president's house and told First Lady Martha Washington that 3 of his enslaved staff had claimed their freedom under Pennsylvania's Gradual Abolition Act of 1780.

0: Randolph said he thought it was possible that some of Washington's staff might try to do the same thing. The law had a provision freeing enslaved people who were brought into Pennsylvania by non-residents after they had been there for 6 months.
1: Washington's chief secretary, Tobias Lear, wrote to him about this conversation and asked for direction on what to do. Washington wrote back saying he'd had a conversation with Randolph about this, and he thought they were in slightly different situations. Randolph had taken an oath of citizenship in Pennsylvania to practice law there, while Washington's residence in the Commonwealth was incidental as an officer of the government. Washington said he was not sure how this would affect the situation and that Lear should, quote, take the best advice you can on the subject. If, according to that advice, it would be possible for Washington's enslaved staff to be free after 6 months, they should be sent back to Mount Vernon ahead of that deadline, unless Martha Washington chose to keep them in Philadelphia.
0: Washington went on to say, quote, at any rate, it might, if they conceive they had a right to it, make them insolent in a state of slavery. As all except Hercules and Paris are dour Negroes, it behooves me to prevent the emancipation of them. Otherwise, I shall not only lose the use of them, but may have them to pay for.
1: So that term dour references the fact that most of the enslaved people who were with them in Philadelphia were part of the estate of Martha's late first husband, Daniel Parke Custis. Custis had died intestate, and his estate was being held in trust for his children, with Martha allowed to use some of its value for as long as she lived. The Custis estate included almost 300 enslaved Africans. So what Washington was saying was that if anyone who was part of the Custis estate was freed because of his actions, he would lose their labor and he would have to compensate the estate for their loss.
0: In this letter, Washington went on to say, quote, if upon taking good advice, it is found expedient to send them back to Virginia, I wish to have it accomplished under pretext that may deceive both them and the public. Later in the letter, he again stressed the need for secrecy, saying, quote, I request that these sentiments and this advice may be known to none but yourself and Mrs. Washington.
1: Oh, George.
0: They were not really expecting that people would be reading everything the president wrote in the future when he wrote that down, I don't think.
1: Yeah, I like the idea of writing a letter that's like, hey, keep this on the DL, not knowing.
0: Not just keep it on the DL, but like literally deceive everyone.
1: Yeah, well, that's kind of what I mean. But yes, let's not, we're going to fibberoonie this one. Everybody be cool, not knowing that we would all read all of this. I'm like, oh, George. So it was true that Attorney General Randolph and President Washington were in different situations. When Randolph became a citizen of Pennsylvania, the enslaved people he had brought with him from Virginia were freed because Pennsylvania citizens could only own registered Pennsylvania enslaved people, which the people he was enslaving were not. For Washington, the issue was that six-month limit, which his incidental residence in Pennsylvania did not exempt him from.
0: For the most part, Washington dealt with this limit by having his enslaved staff leave or be taken from Pennsylvania periodically. They could travel with him or the First Lady. They could be sent on errands across the river in New Jersey, or they could be entrusted to travel back and forth to Mount Vernon on business for the president. That was the case for Austin, who died as a result of this work in December of 1794. He had some kind of an accident while crossing a river in Maryland. He fell from his horse and he later died of his injuries. He was survived by a wife and five children, Billy, Timothy, Elvie, Jenny, and Eliza. He was also Ona Judge's half-brother.
1: One person was also sent back to Mount Vernon permanently. That was Christopher Shields, who knew how to read, and he was back at Mount Vernon by January of 1792. It's possible that the Washingtons were concerned that his literacy made it more likely that he would learn about the gradual abolition law if he stayed in Philadelphia. Over the course of his presidency, Washington also replaced some of the enslaved workers in Philadelphia with white indentured servants who were unaffected by that abolition law.
0: One of the people who was periodically cycled out of Philadelphia was Hercules, Washington's cook, and we will talk about him after a sponsor break.
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0: We don't know exactly when George Washington's enslaved cook, Hercules, was born. According to his New York City death record, he was 65 when he died in 1812, so that would have put his birth in 1747. Hercules was enslaved by Washington's neighbor, John Posey, and some of the later records of Hercules' life give his name as Hercules Posey.
1: John Posey was in debt to George Washington, and in 1769, he gave Washington 26 people as a repayment of those debts. One of them was Hercules, who would have been in his late teens or maybe 20 years old at that point. He is known to have piloted a barge that Posey operated across the Potomac River, and then to have trained under the other enslaved kitchen staff at Mount Vernon.
0: Hercules married a woman named Alice, who was part of the Custis estate. They had three children, Richmond in 1777, Eve in 1782, and Delia in 1785. Of course, this marriage was not legally recognized. And since Alice was part of the Custis estate, that meant Richmond, Eve, and Delia were all considered to belong to the estate as well.
1: Alice died in 1787, and in 1790, Hercules was taken to Philadelphia to work as the cook in the president's house. He asked to bring 11-year-old Richmond with him, but his daughters, who would have been about 8 and 5, stayed behind at Mount Vernon. At the president's house, Richmond did things like scullery work in the kitchen, cleaning the chimneys, and running errands.
0: Living at the president's house would have been really crowded and without much privacy. The president's family included the first lady and two of her grandchildren, who the Washingtons were raising. There were also other enslaved staff, who we've already talked about, and about 15 free white servants, and also Washington's office staff, including Tobias Lear and his wife. They all lived there. A smokehouse was extended to create a slave quarters for the men who worked in the stables, and they probably had like the most room and living space of all the enslaved workers. Moll, who mostly looked after the grandchildren, and Ona, who was Martha's maid, probably slept on mats in the children's rooms by their beds. Hercules and Richmond probably shared a space in the attic, which had been divided for the men. One side of the attic was for enslaved black servants, and the other was for free white servants who lived on site. Christopher Shields probably also lived in the attic while he was there.
1: As for Hercules's work, it went way beyond just cooking. He managed everyone who worked in the kitchen, including both enslaved and free servants. He planned the menus, and he made the arrangements for acquiring all the ingredients. For official dinners especially, these could be huge, elaborate, multi-course meals. He developed relationships with the farmers, the butchers, spice sellers, merchants, and the like in Philadelphia, many of whom would have been free black people. At this point, there were far more free than enslaved people among Philadelphia's black population, and he was connected to basically anyone in the food chain. In general, Hercules and other enslaved cooks had an enormous influence on the development of American cuisine.
0: Hercules' role and the Washingtons' trust in him afforded him some privileges. He was allowed to sell the leftovers, also called slop, from the kitchen, and he got to keep the money. Martha Washington's grandson, George Washington Parke Custis, wrote a biography of the first president, And in it, he said that Hercules earns between $100 and $200 a year doing this, and that he spent most of it on fine clothing. He wrote, quote, "In making his toilet, his linen was of unexceptionable whiteness and quality. Then black silk shorts, ditto waistcoat, ditto stockings, shoes highly polished with large buckles covering a considerable part of the foot, blue cloth coat with velvet collar and bright metal buttons, a long watch chain dangling from his fob, a cocked hat, a gold-headed cane completed the grand costume of the celebrated dandy, for there were dandies in those days, of the president's kitchen."
1: During his off hours, Hercules wore those clothes around town. Again, in Custis's words, quote, "Many were not a little surprised on beholding so extraordinary a personage, while others who knew him would make a formal and respectful bow, that they might receive in return the salute of one of the most polished gentlemen and the veriest dandy of nearly 60 years ago."
0: Custis described Hercules as, quote, "highly accomplished, a proficient in the culinary art as could be found in the United States." He went on to say, quote, "the chief cook gloried in the cleanliness and nicety of his kitchen. Under his iron discipline, woe to his underlings if speck or spot could be discovered on the tables or dressers, or if the utensils did not shine like polished silver. With the luckless whites who had offended in these particulars, there was no arrest of punishment, for judgment and execution went hand in hand. The steward, and indeed the whole household, treated the chief cook with much respect, as well for his valuable services as for his general good character and pleasing manners."
1: In May of 1791, so about 6 weeks after George Washington and Tobias Lear discussed what to do about the gradual abolition law, Washington was preparing to return to Mount Vernon for the summer. Enslaved people from the president's house were being sent ahead to prepare for his arrival and to skirt that six-month provision in the law. On June 5th, Tobias Lear wrote Washington a letter saying that someone had insinuated to Hercules that the reason he was being sent to Mount Vernon so early was to keep him from spending 6 months in Pennsylvania and securing his freedom.
0: So Hercules was upset about this. To quote from the letter, quote, "he appeared to be extremely unhappy. And although he made not the least objection to going, yet he said he was mortified to the last degree to think that a suspicion could be entertained of his fidelity or attachment to you. And so much did the poor fellow's feelings appear to be touched that it left no doubt of his sincerity. And to show him that there were no apprehensions of that kind entertained of him, Mrs. Washington told him he should not go at that time, but might remain till the expiration of 6 months and then go home to prepare for your arrival there. He has accordingly continued here till this time, and tomorrow takes his departure for Virginia."
1: Staying beyond this six-month window would have made Hercules eligible for freedom, but it doesn't appear that he pursued it. There are many possible reasons for this. One may have been it would have separated him from his children, who at that point were 6, 9, and 12 years old.
0: So Hercules and his son Richmond continued to work at the president's house with regular trips back to Mount Vernon or elsewhere, so they weren't there for more than 6 months. Then in the summer of 1796, Richmond was accused of stealing money from a white servant named James Wilkes at Mount Vernon. There doesn't seem to be a surviving account of exactly what happened, but Wilkes was paid $7 from the household accounts to reimburse him. Washington wrote a letter to William Pierce, the farm manager at Mount Vernon, that said, quote, "I hope Richmond was made an example of for the robbery he committed on Wilkes' saddlebags. I wish he may not have been put upon it by his father, although I never had any suspicion of the honesty of the latter, for the purpose of a journey together. This will make a watch without its being suspected by or intimated to them necessary."
1: After this, Hercules and Richmond both remained at Mount Vernon rather than being taken back to Philadelphia. They were also effectively demoted from the work they had been doing in the kitchen and the house to doing physical labor outside.
0: A few months later, on February 22nd, 1797, which was George Washington's birthday, Hercules liberated himself from slavery and escaped from Mount Vernon. Washington tried to have him found, including questioning people or having people questioned around Philadelphia about his disappearance. They logically thought he might have gone there to try to secure his freedom. Apparently, the loss of Hercules was so grievous that Washington considered purchasing someone else to replace him. Even though this happened after a September 9th, 1786 letter to John Mercer, in which Washington said he did not mean to, quote, possess another slave by purchase, and said that he had wanted some plan by which slavery could be abolished, Washington did include a parenthetical, unless some particular circumstance should compel me to do it. So maybe the loss of Hercules counted as particular circumstance.
1: Regardless, visitors to the president's house and Mount Vernon after this remarked that the food was not as good. Or having a meal that was particularly delicious somewhere else said that Hercules might have prepared it. In 1797, Louis-Philippe, future king of France, also visited Mount Vernon, and one of his servants asked one of Hercules' daughters if she was upset that she would never see her father again. And she reportedly answered him, quote, "No, sir, I'm very glad, for he is free now."
0: Hercules eventually moved to New York, where he lived in an area that's part of Chinatown today. He's listed in city directories from 1807, 1808, 1810, and 1812, with his occupation listed as laborer and cook. He died on May 15th, 1812, and was buried at Second African Burying Ground.
1: Hercules was considered a fugitive for the first few years after his escape, but by the time of his death, he had been formally freed. One of the terms of George Washington's will was that the 123 people who were his property would be freed upon Martha's death. George Washington died on December 14, 1799. A year later, Martha signed a deed of manumission to free those 123 people, and that went into effect on January 1st of 1801. And she did this because she did not feel safe surrounded by more than 100 enslaved people who would be freed if she died.
0: Washington's will did not, however, affect any of the people who were part of the Custis estate. And that meant there were a lot of families who, after this, had some members who were free and others who remained enslaved. And this included Hercules's three children. When Martha died in 1802, her granddaughter, Elizabeth Park Custis Law, inherited Hercules's son, Richmond. And Eleanor Park Custis inherited his daughters, Delia and Eve.
1: Hercules was not the only enslaved person to have worked at the president's house and escaped from bondage. The other was Ona Judge, also known as Oney. She escaped from the president's house in 1796. Washington was absolutely furious about this, and he put intense effort into trying to find her. Since she was part of the Custis estate, she was not freed when Hercules was. But she also gave interviews in which she said that the family didn't really try to bother her anymore after George Washington's death. We actually talk more about this in the second part of our two-part episode on the White House and its legacy, which came out in 2020. That episode is a little bit obsolete now because the East Wing of the White House was demolished in 2025.
0: There is a striking 18th century portrait that for a long time, everybody thought was of Hercules. It shows a black man wearing white, including a tall hat that resembles a chef's toque. But more recent research has concluded that this is not Hercules, and it's also not a chef's hat. Those did not come into use until the 1820s. This portrait is most likely the work of British painter Joshua Reynolds, and it might depict someone from the island of Dominica who had fled to England before France claimed that island in 1778. There is at least one other portrait of someone from Dominica wearing a similar hat.
1: Hercules and Ona Judge were two of the enslaved people whose stories have been told at the President's House site at Independence National Historical Park.
0: To hear more of this episode and more than 1,000 others, head to the iHeartRadio app or wherever you get your favorite shows and look for Stuff You Missed in History Class.

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0: Wake up with two voices who know this city like the back of their hand. 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

0: Starting the phone, one more ready for the 90s till now. Hello, it's Cabana Boy Jeff hanging out with you. Katrina, what you got going on this week?
1: My sister's husband's about to deploy. He's having a going away party for him. He goes to Afghanistan next week, so that's about it.
2: Well, good luck to him, and please tell him to be safe.
1: Yeah.
0: And your song for Tupac next.
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It is your 2 o'clock fun fact. 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

Starting 4-1, we're ready for the 90s to now. $1,000. 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

0: Starting for one more ready from the 90s to now. Hello, it's Commander Boy Jeff hanging out with you. Music coming out from Justin Bieber. Also, some Måneskin. Bailey, what's your big plans for this week?
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Starting before one, we're ready for the 90s. Till now, we are hooking you up with tickets to see Kesha in concerts. Just listen this morning, Jesse and Tati in the morning, and then Delana in the afternoon. It happens all week on Starting before one.

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Started for one more, ready from the 90s till now, $1,000. Would you get a little down payments on a summer vacation? Head out to Vegas? Viejas. I don't know. Maybe keep it local and have some fun with that. Beach house. So many things you can do with $1,000. 13 times a day, we have a chance for you to win. It all starts 6 o'clock this morning with Jesse and Tati on Star.

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0: 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Hello, it's your better boy Jeff hanging out with you. We have your tickets to our Second Chance Prom, which is happening on May 30th at the Bahia. 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

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So now, hello, let's get better boy Jeff hanging out with you. It's your 4 o'clock fun fact. You know that 49% of couples get a pet before getting married? 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

0: Olivia Rodrigo, did you have a chance to check her out Saturday Night Live? On Saturday, she was the musical guest as well as the host. If you missed it, it's on socials all over the place. My name is Commander Boy Jeff on Star 94.1. Taylor Swift is on the way. Who's this?
1: My name is Lethal.
0: Lethal?
1: Yes.
0: Like Lethal Weapon?
1: Yeah, kind of like that, yeah.
0: That if you mess with you, you're lethal?
1: I have been told that.
0: You've been lethal with many men?
1: No, not many men. Just been told that I could be lethal, yeah. Now, are you messing with me now?
0: No, no, no. I don't want, no.
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1: Hello, good morning. It's Jesse and Tati here with you.
0: All right, let's hang out. We got lots of stories today, lots of giveaways to get through. We'll walk you through all that here coming up. But the best way to start your day is to find out what's going on with our resident Gen Z. Becky Mitz, what's on your feed today?
2: Have either of you seen the show HBO or HBO show Insecure? I think it was on HBO with Issa Rae.
0: Yes. I do remember that show.
2: Okay, I think Issa Rae is doing something that is going to change entertainment as we know it.
0: Okay. Ooh. She's going to fix the menu on the Netflix thing so I don't scroll forever.
2: Second best thing. Second best thing in entertainment, yes.
1: I feel like she did that already with Insecure. She like started something different there, so I love that she's doing innovating again. I wonder what it is.
2: Well, she's taking something that is already very popular and making it her own. It's so Issa Rae created a new drama series on TikTok exclusively. It's called Screen Time. And if you go to her media company page, which is called Hooray, and it's spelled like Issa Rae, Hooray Media, she has a drama series all shot vertical, so you can scroll through it while you're watching it on TikTok.
1: Yeah,
2: and it's all in order. I think it's like 26 episodes. I don't know how long each TikTok is. I'm gonna guess a minute, maybe 2 minutes, but it's brilliant because people are already doing that as is. For example, they'll post like Law & Order SVU clips or whatever, and it's like copyrighted. You can't do that. But Issa Rae owns her media.
0: Wow.
2: So she is doing basically you're doing like a drama series, but on TikTok.
0: Okay, and you can just scroll and watch it. Series, right? So you put your first episode up. It's a minute. It starts your series. Well, when that's over, a person has to scroll to the next one to keep the show going. And they got to scroll. And then they want to keep the story going. So you can get many clicks on separate videos, but all in a chronological story. Yep. Oh my gosh. Why isn't everyone's going to do that? You're right. She's so ahead of the game. Everyone's going to do that.
1: I literally were just watching Netflix the other day, and my husband said, why is Netflix? No, it was my son. Why is Netflix like interface, like their menu thing, so hard to navigate? Imagine now you don't even have to navigate it anymore in that way. You literally swipe. Dude. She's changing the game. I love
2: it. They tried to do that with that app. Do you remember that app that came out and all the celebrities were attached to it? And the whole premise was, this is entertainment. This is movies and TV, but in the vertical format. They tried to do that.
0: Why didn't it work?
2: I think was it called Quibi? Do you remember that?
0: Quibi.
2: It was called Quibi, and they tried to make it a thing like, hey, vertical format. We know that this is where it's moving. Mm-hmm. It's different. Issa's like, I own this media. I'm putting it on TikTok and I'm letting you scroll. You're already on TikTok. Now it's time to consume my content that I made.
0: Mm-mm-mm. Your feed is popping, Becky Mitz.
2: I told you, it's brilliant.
0: Jeez.
1: Issa Rae, man.
0: Well, thanks for sharing.
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1: Jesse and Tati with you. 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
0: That's the best way to listen. It's so crystal clear. And the bass is a little bassier. I don't know if you've noticed that.
1: It's all about the bass.
0: It is.
1: No, some treble. Well, some treble.
0: Wow. Megan Trainor does not have a lot of bass right now, Tati.
1: So. You didn't have to throw the shade in. We could have just quoted her song and kept it moving.
0: She's minus the bass.
1: Stop being shady. It's so early to do that. Okay, listen. Okay. We want to make sure that you know about the iHeartRadio app because we're taking your stories for Second Chance Prom.
0: Yeah, don't forget. If you want to win some tickets, we're going to have more tickets all this week to give you that second chance to get out to prom. And we've got the DJ booked. We'll be at the Bahia May 30th. This will be an event just like you've always wanted it to be. And, of course, it's sponsored by Goodwill of Sandy.
1: And you know what? It would be nice to have some money to spend on whatever you're going to wear or, you know, dinner before the prom. So why not try every hour to win this $1,000 of easy money?
0: Yeah. So that's going to be something that already launched. And you may have heard our keyword. Well, every hour you're listening for a new keyword and you can plug that keyword into our website or the iHeartRadio app. It qualifies you to win $1,000. But every time you put a keyword in, you have a chance to win. And if you don't win, just play again.
1: It's why I get frustrated, Jesse.
0: Why?
1: Because I know I can't win the $1,000. And if I could, every single hour, I would just plug the keyword in. It's so
0: That's
1: easy.
0: That's what I say, especially to people who listen, like have jobs that the radio can be on all day or whatever. Maybe it's rideshare or you're working construction or whatever. Yeah.
1: How do you know what time it is unless you're trying to win $1,000 of easy money?
0: You could play all day long and give yourself all those chances at some cash. So do that. That's what we've got today. And coming up next for a Monday morning, I'm going to hack your life. And this has to do, Tati, with getting better cell service on your phone when you're in a giant group of people.
1: Oh, okay.
0: You know
1: all right.
0: That gets all mucked up if you're downtown, Padres game or something like that.
1: Absolutely.
0: We'll walk you through that next.
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1: It's Jesse and Tati here with you. And Jesse, you said that if I want to get some cell service, but I'm in a place that's like crowded. So, and your example was like downtown San Diego.
2: Well, yeah. I feel like you get out of a big concert. Like we got out of Garth Brooks concert, you know, a year or two ago when he was at Petco. We come out, we get in this mob of a line, but everyone wants to Uber, but my phone is like struggling with service because everyone's trying to Uber. Everyone's on their phone.
1: Yeah. This is where I always feel like I need to have deodorant on so that I could put my phone in the air. What?
2: Okay. Well, hold on. I'm going to get into that exact thought right there. Exact thought with my morning hack next. Listen.

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1: It's Jesse and Tati here with you. Happy Monday morning.
0: Coming up, you're going to win $1,000. We'll give you a fresh keyword at 7 a.m. to plug into our website for some easy money.
1: We all need it. $1,000 can go a long way.
0: All right, let me hack your life on a Monday. You're going to love this.
2: You know I wish that I had Jesse's hack.
0: Today's hack is brought to you by Bill Howe because they know how. And Tati, you nailed it. You literally said it. My wife goes to Stagecoach and she has a point where it's like there's so many people, the crowd is so crazy, everything. And she's like, I had my phone wouldn't work. I would try to send a text message and the wheel would just spin on my phone. Well, one of the guys that was with them, his name is Anderson. He's like an in-law. He is like 6'3". And so she walks up to him and he is holding his phone in the air as high as he can.
1: Yes, he's now a cell phone tower.
0: And she's like, what are you doing? And he's like, well, I'm trying to send an email, but I can't. But if I hold it above my head like this, it'll work. So my wife holds it above her head. Nothing. She's 5'1". Let's be honest here. She hands it to our relative Anderson, who then takes her phone, holds it above his 6'5" head.
1: Yes.
0: And she can send the text message, guys, the hack today
1: is how to date. What?
0: How to date, how to pick your friends. No, you need a tall person in your world.
1: But I'm saying, if you're a single person, you could easily just be like, even if you don't have anything you need to send, just be like, excuse me, hi, 6'3" man, climb you like a tree. Anyway, can you put this up? Because I am a damsel in distress. I need to send this work email or I'm going to get fired.
0: And so, yeah, you need them to hold the phone up in the air. Tall people have better access to cell service as long as they have your phone.
1: All right.
0: That's your hack for today. I am a tall person, but friends, I'm absolutely spoken for. Sorry.
1: Dang.
2: What

0: call. I wanted to talk to our serial regifter of the show. That's Tati on Jesse and Tati. And I say serial regifter with love because it actually is something that is so a part of you and who you are. And it's awesome, actually.
1: Yeah. You know, gifts got to find their intended recipients, I feel.
0: Yeah. Like, not every gift is for somebody. I mean, it's got to go a couple people before it gets to the right person.
1: That's right. Not everyone's thoughtful and they know exactly what you want. Sometimes they give you things and you're like, I know a perfect person for this gift, actually.
0: So how did you respond? Well, we'll find out next. But Tati, I want you to talk to us about the gift that, can I say Nair? I can say Nair got you.
1: Yes, you could totally say Nair.
0: One of your friends, Nair, got you a gift that, man, and when it registers on the scale of a regift, damn.
1: So I opened up my gift and let me just tell you, I was like, I'm actually very impressed.
0: Yeah,
1: I'm very impressed.
0: Because you, as a regifter, it floored you. It was that creative of an idea.
1: Shall we talk about it after Alex Warren? We'll go into detail.
0: We'll do it after Alex Warren.
1: So many kudos to give.
0: Yeah, you were very excited about it.

0: is Alex Warren on Star 94.1. We're going to get into $1,000 of easy money. If you're ready to win, give us 10 minutes.
1: All right. This hour's keyword, by the way, is media, so you could still plug that in.
0: Tati, your regift. What did your friend give you?
1: She gave me a sunset lamp, which is amazing. It changes colors wherever you're standing kind of near it. So if you took a picture, one minute it's like purple, the next minute it's peach. And it doesn't keep changing colors. It just, the bulb stays the same color. Anyway, that thing was amazing, and I knew it was a regift because it was already open. The pieces were already kind of gone through, and I was like, oh, that's okay. I loved it. But then she gave me a gift certificate, and I mean like a hand, like a paper gift certificate.
0: Has it forever since I got, did it have an envelope with it?
1: Yeah, no. It was by itself in the bag, and it had her name on the gift certificate, and it was dated back in 2019.
0: Wow.
1: And it was called Pinot's Palette is what the name of the place was for the... And so I thought, well, what is this? And I looked it up. It's in Liberty Station. It is totally still doing its thing. Oh. People are still going to drink wine and paint. It is the most amazing experience from what I'm seeing on Instagram and on their website. And I was like, this is so good.
0: Yeah, that's really good. But wasn't her name on it though too?
1: Yes. Oh, yes. It was given to her back in 2019 as a gift, and she regifted it. And I was like, yes, I've been regifted something. Yeah, Thank you.
0: You are the queen of regifting, and you take so much joy. And I've always wondered what would happen when someone does a really gnarly regift on you, if you'll receive it the same way. Because me personally, I may not. But you seem to be like, all about it.
1: I was so impressed. And she was so excited to tell me, open up your gifts, open up your gifts. And I was like, okay, just wait. I'm not really into gifts anyway. So I took it home. And that's when I texted.
0: In there and had a good laugh, basically.
1: Oh, the best belly laugh ever on my bed. And I was like, she is so funny.
0: So good.
1: But she knows that I'm a serial regifter. So.
0: Well, hey, there's nothing wrong with that at this point. And to find out that you'll even accept a regift, you're pumping me up a little bit. There's got to be something in my garage that I can give you for your birthday this year.
1: I'm sure your garage is full of treasures.
0: That's good stuff.
1: All right. Well, you don't want a regift, though, right? I just want to be clear.
0: No, I want something that's brand new out of the package.
1: You and my husband both.
0: I actually will take a regift if it's still in the package.
1: Oh,
0: if you didn't open it, I'm good with that. If your name's on it, no thank you. Keep that she has your name
1: on
0: it.
1: Dang. All right. I had one that was perfect. It had my name on it, though.
0: All right. Well, let's get into your top stories coming up next, Tati.

0: next on Star 94.1. We'll get into Tati's top stories. What are you working on, Tim, this morning, Tati?
1: Well, you actually witnessed one of these top stories firsthand as you were traveling this weekend, Jesse. So I want to get into what's happening with those traveling and looking for a good deal.
0: Yeah. And didn't they just provide a really special deal? Didn't they start like a monthly fee service and everything? Oh, man.
1: And then it was announced on Saturday, something very official is happening to one of our beloved teams here in San Diego. One of the biggest news out of the weekend. So we'll talk about that too in Top Stories next.

0: It's May.
1: It's gonna be May.
0: That's for April 30th. Today's not. It's May.
1: No.
0: Okay, what is
1: no,
0: it?
1: No, today is May the 4th be with you.
0: That's right. My bad.
1: It's okay.
0: I got my weird gimmicky days messed up for me.
1: Yeah, today is May the 4th, guys. National Star Wars Day. That's all that is. But it's also National Bird Watching Day. Guys, what? Go look at a bird. Go look up in the sky and observe all that. And look at the clouds, too, because I think rain's on the way tonight.
0: Is that really happening tonight?
1: Yeah. Okay. It's going to be a cold and breezy day today. The highs are like mid-60s in some areas. Some right now, like highs in the high 50s. Just don't throw away or put away the zip-up that you have in your car just in case. Keep the just-in-case jacket right there where it's supposed to be, okay? Especially for those of you, okay, if you saw what was happening at the airport like Jesse did. I gotta say, shout out to The Atlantic who wrote this opening line about Spirit Airlines. And here it goes. Spirit Airlines died as it lived. Lots of angry customers and no one picking up the phone. Apparently went out of business over the weekend and lots. Good job, Atlantic.
0: Good line.
1: I mean, that's all you need to know. It's the end. It's the end of Spirit, and it was so sudden and so dramatic and
0: I was in Vegas playing craps, and a couple people were like, dude, I flew into town, got off the plane, and the lady who met us at the gate said, hey, you're going to have to find your own way home. We are done. We're not flying back. You're not making it back on this airline.
1: I wonder if your boss is going to be okay with that, right?
0: I know.
1: Like when you're like, I'm not back Monday morning because I literally had to wait to find a flight. I just couldn't find anything that was feasible. I don't know.
0: Crazy.
1: All right, guys. The Padres, I will say this. The Padres are very happy. And I'll tell you why. Because Xander Bogaerts helped them to their first victory in 6 days. And even Manny Machado made a statement. It was like, that's a big, big, big, big, big, big, big, big win for us. That's a quote, by the way. He did say that.
0: Literally.
1: And he says, as of late, it hasn't been our week. But then an announcement came through on Saturday saying that the move for longtime Padres owner and chairman Peter Seidler, after he died in November 2023, the move to now have new ownership has finally gone through. It has not yet been approved by the MLB, though. So pump your brakes just a little bit. Just know that, you know, they're moving forward with Kwanzaa Jones and Jose E. Feliciano. And they said, quote, the Padres are more than a baseball team. They're a unifying force in San Diego, rooted in community, connection, and belonging.
0: Say all the things. I like it all.
1: Please.
0: We need filthy rich owners like some of the other pro teams have, just so that we can have teams that can compete. And I think these people are that. Totally.
1: Please.
0: I think we're so lucky right now.
1: They know that San Diego Padres fans need to be wined and dined.
0: Oh, yeah.
1: Wine and dine us. We're here. We're ready. Those are your top stories, and they're brought to you by San Diego County Credit Union. It's not big bank banking.
0: It's better. $1,000 is up for grabs right now.
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0: Who wants to get on the air and play trivia right now?
1: I think it's you. Yeah, you right there. You're thinking about it. Listen, just play. 866-570-1941.
0: If you're in the car every morning at this time anyways and you hear the trivia battle, why not try to play it for your first time? We love a good first timer. Like Tati said, it's 866-570-1941.
1: We'll take two Star Besties on the phone right now to rep their city and play.
0: Yeah, we're gonna play trivia for tickets to the Second Chance Prom, too. So if you want to win some tickets to our big event happening May 30th at the Bahia, that's also incentive why you need to call right now, 866-570-1941.

0: full transparency, sometimes Tati and I gotta beg a star listener or two to play trivia on a Monday morning.
1: Hey, so. I like the transparency. Mm-hmm. Full transparency. Everyone is still sleeping.
0: It's Jesse and Tati checking in with Marissa, who's in Escondido, ready to play some trivia. Hey, Marissa.

0: just by nature. So yeah. I'm going to ask Marissa, and then you can go with Annie and Mira Mesa.
1: Okay, let's kick it off. You start things off with Marissa from Esco. Good luck, everybody. Let's trivia battle.
0: Marissa, I was just talking about how the Padres, they made a big announcement. They are now officially moving towards being owned by the new owners. When did the longtime Padres owner and chairman, Peter Seidler, pass away? Was that A, November of 2023, or B, February of 2024?
2: Let's go February 2024.
0: Oh, no, I'm so sorry. Oh, wait. It was November 2023. That was in Top Stories.
1: Guys, someone took my winning bell out. It's gone.
0: Oh, no. Who took your winning bell?
1: Someone took the winning. Okay, I found it. Oh,
0: if
1: my
0: If there's
1: gosh.
0: Anyone who's going to figure out the answer to that, it's a female detective. Hi.
1: You should figure it out and make sure it's still there.
3: Oh, yeah. Fo-shiz. Genuine. What's up, homie?
1: It's not there, guys. Okay, well, we'll have to figure this out. All right, Annie and Mira Mesa, here's your first question. See if you can get on the board. What did they name Jackie and Shadow, the bald eagles at Big Bear? What did they name their new babies? Is it A, Sandy and Luna, or B, Romy and Michelle?
2: A.
3: Oh, yeah. Fo-shiz. Genuine. What's up, homie?
1: We're just going to do the original,
0: ding,
1: guys.
0: Ding, ding, ding,
1: ding. Yeah, producer Becky Mintz will say the ding, ding, ding. Brady will fill in the rest. You're on the board, Annie, with 1 point out of Mira Mesa. Tati, we're into round two. Marissa from Esco needs to get this next right to stay in the game.
0: All right, Marissa, I'm looking at a headline. And it says Humane Society seizes cats, donkeys, alpacas, geese, chickens, roosters, turkeys, goats, peacocks. I mean, you name it. All these animals are from a Julian Animal Sanctuary. But how many horses did they get? Is it A, 50 horses, or B, 150 horses?
2: B, 150 horses.
3: Oh, yeah. Fo-shiz. Ding, ding, ding, ding, ding. What's up, homie?
1: Oh, my gosh, guys. This is falling off the rails.
0: Becky, you're doing a very good ding, yes. ding.
4: I'm doing my best. Thank you.
1: Thank you, Becky. All right, Annie, if you get this next question right, you're going to win the trivia battle. If not, you and Marissa from Esco are going to the tiebreaker round. Here's your question. One of the members of One Direction just had to cancel their tour. Who was it? Was it A, Zayn, or B, Niall?
2: A, Zayn.
3: Oh, yeah. Fo-shiz.
0: Ding, ding, ding, ding, ding, ding, ding, ding.
3: What's up, Tony?
1: Annie, the winner today. I'm so sad Escobedo gets beat, but Marissa has such good energy. Will you come back and play tomorrow, Marissa, if you're around?
2: Yeah, of course.
0: Hey, all right,
1: Marissa.
0: Hang on
1: the line real quick. We'll get your info. Great job, Annie. Let's celebrate.
0: Hey, all right. Thank you. Annie, I love your canyon. Okay, we have to be from San Diego to know that. That was a mom joke.
1: I don't know if it's called a canyon.
0: Yes, it is. It's Annie's Canyon.
1: It's called something else.
2: Yes, it is. Annie Slot Canyon, yes.
1: Gotcha.
0: Thank you. All right, you know what? I'm going to just shut up over here.
1: It's all good.
0: We'll see you at Second Chance Prom.
2: It's Monday morning.
1: That's right. Give her some grace, Annie. Good job. Thank you for giving Tati grace. Love you. And all see you at Second Chance Prom. Oh, my God.
0: We've got more tickets, actually, when we come back for Second Chance Prom. But right now, let's check traffic with Becky Mitz.
5: 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All right, to my friends coming out of the South Bay, looking like the 5 is a little more backed up than the 805, especially right where the 5 meets the 54. So just be on the lookout for that. There is a crash in Mission Valley, but it's not causing too much of a slowdown. Typical slowdowns everywhere else. If you're coming from north and you're coming down.
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24: Let's give away tickets right now. May 30th, the Bahia. Oh, we're so excited. And less than a month away from our second chance prom. Tati. You know, we keep telling you guys that this is something to prepare for. And by the way, Goodwill of San Diego is also, you know, the place to get that second chance prom dress, but not for many occasions. But Jesse, we keep forgetting to say Max is going to be performing. Oh, we got to add that. And that feels like such a movie to have like the performer at the prom. That is a movie moment only, and you're right. My prom did not have a performer at it at Orange Glen High School. We just had the DJ, which we're going to have a DJ, but you're right. Max will be performing. Yes. And there's going to be a bar at this prom. That also was not at my prom. That's bar right. Or Max. Yeah, we had to drink warm liquor because somebody put it in their armpit and snuck it in. All right, 866-570-1941. We're looking for caller 9. I did not partake, just to let you know, but I know my friends are partaking in the warm stuff. I didn't drink anything either. I think I was still breastfeeding.

0: go to Chula Vista. Oh, things are warming up in Chula Vista. I'm kidding. Didn't you say it was like 58?
1: It's cold.
0: It's not warming up.
1: It's going to be a cloudy day, yeah.
0: Hey, Lainey. Good morning.
2: Good morning. How are you?
1: Hi. We're doing good over here. I can't believe I said cold. San Diego cold, right?
0: I know. Like kind of a sweatshirt or a windbreaker. How are you preparing for the cold today, Lainey?
2: Well, I'm used to the cold. I'm not from San Diego.
1: Uh-oh. Oh, where are you originally from?
2: South Carolina.
1: South Carolina.
0: South Cackalacka? That's what my friend used to call it. Wait, so when did you move here?
2: About a year ago.
1: Okay,
0: so give us a review on our year. Tati and I have worked very hard to build this city for you. And well,
1: sure
0: what
1: did.
0: Do you think?
2: I'm in love with it.
1: Okay.
0: What's your favorite part about San Diego? Yeah, give us like your top three.
2: I'm not sure.
0: Like, weather's probably amazing, but South Carolina's got good weather there, I hear, too.
2: It is, but it's bipolar, kind of like San Diego right now.
0: Oh, gotcha.
1: So you want to move from one place to the next, and you're like, oh, yeah, this feels normal.
0: Yeah.
1: All right.
2: Yeah.
0: Cool, Lainey.
1: All right, Lainey. Well, hey, you're going to have the best time ever. I don't know what happened to your original prom. Did you even go to prom?
2: I didn't, actually.
0: There we go.
1: Perfect.
0: You've officially got your second chance. You're going to get a pair of tickets to meet us May 30th at the Bahia. And, I mean, we rented a whole hotel just like a real prom would. And then, but this time we've added a bar and a performer.
1: Yep.
2: That's so cool.
1: Yeah. Okay. Well, we can't wait to meet you, Lainey.
2: Can't wait to meet y'all either.
1: We're going to be dancing with South Cackalacka.
0: That's right.
1: Hey, all right. And Chaperone.

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1: It's Jesse and Tati here with you. Good morning.
0: One more time for the keyword if you want to win $1,000 of easy money right now.
1: 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You're going to see that pop up when you open up the app. Put family in there right now.
0: Family.
1: Family.
0: With Jesse and Tati and Becky.
1: We have a lot of E's.
0: Everyone's pointed that out to me lately. Like, the three of you on the show, you're all, it ends the same. Is that okay? Like there's a problem with that or something?
1: No, it's totally fine. Why is there, is it better. Weird?
0: It's weird if it was like Jesse, Tati, Becky, and Bert. Ew. Like, how yuck is that?
2: Bert.
0: Steve. You can't. I think we're good, guys.
1: I think we're great.
0: I like the end in E vibes.
1: Like, and that's why we put Kelly
0: Clarkson.
1: That's
0: why we got her.
1: All right.
0: It's Star 94.1.

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1: It's
0: Star 94.1.
1: So rad.
0: Jesse and Tati in the morning. It's pretty gnarly, if I could, would you say so myself.
1: Were you hanging out at the beach this weekend? Weird. It was kind of cold.
0: I found a list of all of the slang words and their origination as it pertains to when it was a limit, what slang terms were popular when Gen X was doing their thing and younger, when millennials were cool.
1: Oh.
0: Of course, Gen Z has their slang words that we know about, but now we're so fascinated by Gen Alpha and the ones that they're currently using, which is like the younger generation. So,
1: okay.
0: Want to go through them all with me next?
1: Yeah, sure. Didn't you say something from like 100 years ago recently?
0: Yes.
1: Oh my gosh. I can't even remember. List.
0: I'm going to. By the way, the one that you're talking about, Tati, was from the Silent Generation. And the graphic is these are people born in 1928, 1945.
1: The Silent Generation? Okay.
0: I do say something that is on that list. Anyways, we'll go through the list of all the slang terms as they pertain to our generation, and we'll do it after 21 Pilots.

0: 21 Pilots on Star 94.1.
1: It's Jesse and Tati here with you. Good morning.
0: Coming up, we're going to get into our trivia battle, which we talk about lots of fun stuff, and we'll have some more tickets to give away for the Second Chance Prom. $1,000 is also on the way. But what's your favorite slang term, Tati, from like what are some of the things?
1: Because I don't even know sometimes what eras these slang words.
0: Well, I mean, you and I should be saying things like lit, OMG,
1: I don't know. The first time I used lit, I thought it was kind of funny.
0: Squad, stan, YOLO. These are millennial terms.
1: Oh, okay. Yeah.
0: Okay. And you're a millennial. You're 1981. I'm actually a Gen X because I was born in 79.
1: I'm on the cusp, but thank you.
0: So for me, Tati, if I was in Gen X based on this graphic, you know, I'm going to say things like rad, which I say, gnarly, totally.
1: Totally.
0: You know I say it totally.
1: Rad, gnarly, and totally. All just sounds like beach talk to me, though.
0: If you're acting weird, Tati, I may call you a dweeb. I don't want you to get offended by that, but that's just something that could happen.
1: Becky, when's the last time you called somebody a dweeb?
2: I don't know if that's ever been a part of my vocabulary.
0: Okay, yes. We'll get to Gen Z's slang terms in a second. But janky is also a word I use a lot. Like, dang, those are some janky shoes, bro. Those are falling apart.
1: Would you say that Pauly Shore, do you remember the actor Pauly Shore in the movie Encino Man? Would you say that he is a Gen X type of the words he would
0: Gen
1: use?
0: Gen X, yeah. He's probably born in the early 70s, I think, something like that. And let us know, what slang words are you still stuck in time using? Because that's what these graphics I found are. These are all graphics of our generations and the slang from the generation. But I kind of feel like it's like we shouldn't use them anymore, right? Long past.
1: It just says that you were from that era, I guess, if you still use them.
0: Baby boomers were the ones responsible for things like groovy and boob tube.
1: Oh, excuse me?
0: In referring to the television.
1: Oh, how about Molly Wop?
0: Nope, no Molly Wop.
1: How about Gee Golly Willikers?
0: Threads? No, I think I think we're going to get there. The silent generation, guys. This was 1928 to 1945. The slang terms for that generation, these are kind of hot, and these are the ones I feel like we should come back around with.
1: Great Scott.
0: The cat's pajamas.
1: What does that mean?
0: It's excellent or stylish.
1: Oh, the cat's pajamas.
0: Scram. Wow.
1: Scram, yes.
0: Oh, it's a good one. Every time Lord, what's his name, from down the hall from 933 pops his head here in the studio, I want to be like, scram!
1: Are you talking about Frankie V?
0: Yeah.
1: Were you just calling him Lord Farquaad from Shrek? What?
0: What's the other guy's name on the 93?
1: Rockwell.
0: Lord Rockwell.
1: Oh, Lord Rockwell.
0: There's a guy down the hall. His radio name is Lord Rockwell. And
1: if you ever told him scram, he'd be like, oh, you want eggs? He would totally whip you up some eggs.
0: We're going through slang terms. All separated by generation. The one that I use still to this day is jalopy. That is from the silent generation, 1928 to 1945. You had to be born then. Jalopy means old beat up car. I constantly say jalopy.
1: Well, okay. As somebody who knows that your grandfather's name is tattooed on your arm, yes, and his name is Glenn.
0: That is true.
1: And you must have hung out with him a lot.
0: And I appreciated hanging out with my grandpa.
1: Exactly.
0: I'm an old soul in that way. Well, I love hanging out with older folks. So yeah, you're right.
1: I see why you would still use jalopy.
0: Now, let's get to a generation that's not using the word jalopy. Producer Becky Mintz.
2: Yes.
0: Gen Z.
2: Yes.
0: Riz. Are you using Riz on the day-to-day? This is not something. I just want
1: Riz
0: to know
1: came and went.
0: It did, right? Was that trendy, Tati?
1: I thought so.
0: I'm going to hit you with these Gen Z slang terms. Becky, you tell me if you're still using them.
2: Okay.
0: No cap?
2: No.
0: Okay. Sus.
2: Yes.
0: All right.
1: Sus is definitely still around.
0: Now here's one I love using. Slay. I don't like it as much as I said. It's giving.
2: Yeah.
0: Oh my gosh, my wife says that every other sentence.
2: Yes.
0: It's giving. Understood the assignment.
2: Yeah, sure.
0: Low key. I don't like this. These are all really cool.
2: I use low key a lot.
0: You use low key a lot, right?
2: A lot.
1: How about high key?
0: No, that's not on here.
1: What?
0: Caught in 4K? What is that?
2: Exactly what it sounds like. You do something and you've been caught doing it.
0: Ah,
2: and
0: gotcha.
2: Clearly doing it.
0: Okay. Then there's crashing out.
2: All the time, every single day, I use
0: and
2: that phrase.
0: Go touch grass.
1: You're going to see you crash out every day.
0: Constantly. Okay, so now that we've gone through those, here's the ones, because the three of us are not in Gen Alpha. So I want to go through the ones that are up and coming, hot, trendy ones.
1: Oh, no.
0: We'll do those next. Stay there.
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0: Tati's top stories coming up on Star 94.1.

0: know what it is? I just feel real eye to eye with him. You know, he's 20. I feel about 20. What? It's Jesse and Tati on Star 94.1. He's Gen Alpha, right?
1: Yeah, I believe so.
0: Really quick, just to wrap up the conversation we were having moments ago about slang terms split up by the generations. Now, the ones Gen Alpha, they're all leaning on things like skibbity, 6'7". Choppelganger. I've never heard of this. That means unflattering. That's an unflattering lookalike.
1: Oh, got it. Okay.
0: Like a doppelganger.
1: That's actually what I always call like a bootleg version, right?
0: Yeah, every time
1: I say bootleg, choppelganger.
0: I like that better. I like bootleg version. Gayat! Gayat! That's a Gen Alpha word.
1: Right.
0: G-Y-A-T. Am I saying that right,
2: Becky?
0: The second one was right?
2: Yeah, go one more time.
0: Gayat!
2: That's right.
0: Okay.
2: Yeah.
0: Gayat!
2: No.
0: Incorrect.
1: Gayat. Gayat would not go. Okay.
0: And that's just like, she's like, no.
1: And that's just another way of saying like G-O-D, right?
0: Like an exclamation of surprise that Gen Alpha says. Then there's cooked, which I love that. I love being chopped and cooked. I don't know what it is. When someone says it about me, I'm like, I take it as a compliment.
1: What's really weird is I heard cooked back in 2018 when I was in Australia, and that's what my niece called my sister because she was very upset about what she was saying. She's like, oh, you're cooked.
0: Oh, so that could be like an older school one that made its way to Gen Alpha.
1: Who knows? Okay. I love cooked, though.
0: Brain rot and delulu. All words, guys,
1: yes.
0: All that are cool. If you want to actually be cool, you got to learn the Gen Alpha words. Lock in. Lock in from now on. So
1: okay, I'm gonna start telling my son he should just tell his coach you're delulu.
0: Yeah, just tell his coach. Say,
1: see how that lands.
0: If you're not gonna put me in the game, I'm finding you to be a little bit delulu. Coming up next, Tati, your top stories are on the way, and what will be? Is anyone cooked? What's happening?
1: You know what? I
0: don't know. Spirit Airlines is cooked.
1: The way cooked. Yes. This weekend everyone was talking about The Devil Wears Prada 2.
0: Oh,
1: I watched the movie. So we'll talk about it in top stories.
0: I don't think I knew that you got a screening of that.
1: I went on Friday evening.
0: You did? On the opening night? All right, we'll get into that next on Star.

0: It's Star 94.1. Happy Monday.
1: No, you're not getting it all the way. I mean, it is a happy Monday, but it's also May the 4th. Be with you, Jesse.
0: How'd you do that? That was cool.
1: I don't know.
0: I'm with it.
1: I feel like every time anybody says May the 4th, shouldn't the music play?
0: Yeah, I think so.
1: That way it lands. Hey, guys, that is today. Everybody who loves Star Wars will be in your face about May the 4th. So enjoy it now, okay? By the way, as far as our weather goes, it's going to be breezy. We're expecting some showers tonight. So keep that jacket in your car a little longer for this spring season. Guys, Spirit Airlines, it ceased to exist. And it did it in such a sudden and dramatic way that Jesse even firsthand experienced it and saw people go, wait, what do you mean my flight?
0: I'll talk about my Vegas weekend here coming up, and there will be some of that included. Yes, ma'am.
1: Yes, and shut up.
0: People were showing up to Vegas like, I can't get home. It was like literally happening like that.
1: And the boss was like, sure. No, it's true.
0: Spirit Airlines did their thing. They canceled this weekend.
1: And The Atlantic wrote about it, and their first opening line, which I have to repeat, it's so good. Spirit Airlines died as it lived. Lots of angry customers, and no one's picking up the phone. Can't say that we didn't see this coming, though, right, guys?
0: I'm with you.
1: All right, some other airline carriers that are trying to help Spirit customers, though. There's Allegiant Air. There's American Airlines. There's Avilo. Has anybody ever flown Avilo? It's the airline encouraging... Try Avilo is what they're saying. Their website is Try Avilo, and it's saying that they offer 75% off base fares. Guys, Avilo might be the new Spirit. Frontier, JetBlue, Southwest, try any of those because they're still working. Over the weekend, I watched The Devil Wears Prada 2, and it did debut at the box office at number one. However, remember they were hyping this one up, and they were saying it was going to make like 90 million plus. Mm-hmm. It made 77 million, which still clinched the top seat for the box office. But Michael brought in 54 million this weekend. Super Mario Brothers continues to stay top three at the box office. So if you saw any of those three movies, you were along with many others who went to the movie theater and bought overpriced popcorn.
0: Wait, what did you think of Devil Wears Prada 2?
1: It made me feel like I don't own enough blazers. It made me feel like it's okay that I'm thrifting. Please keep thrifting, but get a nice blazer to go over whatever you've thrifted to just pull the look together.
0: That's what you got from the movie.
1: That's all I got from the movie. And good jeans are good docs. Remember that portion of the magazine?
0: I do.
1: Wow. Anne Hathaway, Emily Blunt.
0: They look the same as they always did, right?
1: They look amazing. All right. So, yeah, Devil Wears Prada 2. I suggest if you love fashion and you love, you know, thrifting even, you should watch that movie. Those are your top stories brought to you by SDCCU.
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0: Okay, let's get someone who wants to take me on in some trivia. My name's Jesse.
1: My name's Jesse.
0: Jesse. I'm Jesse Glenn Lozano from Escondido. Please call to take me on, and I have been told I have flavor.
1: Hey, oh, flavor. Spelled out with er.
0: I am a mess. And 866-570-1941. What tickets are on the other side of beating me in the trivia battle, Tati?
1: Well, we have our second chance prom, and it's May, guys. It's May. And it's May 30th, so that means we're less than a month away, and we want to get you in through the doors.
0: Okay, so one person that gets on the phone right now gets to take me on in some trivia, and you get to win tickets to the second chance prom if you win.
1: But if Jesse wins, he'll put it up for caller 9, who really feels like they need to get the second chance prom.
0: Yeah, so if you're in the car, you're playing for me. You're rooting for me. Okay. Star 94.1. No, it's Miles Smith.

0: almost met a celebrity in Vegas. I'll tell you about it coming up, Tati.
1: Okay, almost?
0: Yeah, almost. That was, that was close.
1: What happened? He canceled his tour? You almost met Zayn? Zayn Malik?
0: Oh, that would have been my dream right there.
1: Poor guy. I hope he gets healthy.
0: No, I'll share some Vegas stories coming up here on Star 94.1 right now, though.
1: May the 4th be with you.
0: Oh. Are you going to ask me a Star Wars question on May the 4th be with
1: you?
0: Nah. No, okay.
1: Too easy.
0: Welcome to the trivia battle. And you're taking me on today. It's my day on Mondays. So on the phone, we've got Denise, who's in Vista, ready to play for some second chance prom tickets. Hey, Denise.
2: Hi.
1: Hey, y'all.
0: Hi, good morning. You ready to play? How was your weekend?
2: It was good, yes. Just did some hiking, some relaxing. But yeah, I'm ready
0: to beat you. Everybody seems very pumped up on Monday, and she's ready to beat me.
1: Where did you go? Annie's Canyon Trail? Where'd you go? Where'd you hike?
2: We went in Vista, so it's like the Duck Pond is like the... It's just like a... I don't even know what it's called.
1: I've been there.

0: 34 years, eh?
1: Oh, yeah.
0: Okay, I'm on the board.
2: What a guess.
0: Denise, you need to get this next one right to stay in the game.
2: All right, Denise, this is a Star Wars-themed question for May the 4th be with you. How many minutes of Star Wars content was streamed in 2025? How many minutes? Is it A, 100 million minutes, or B, 33 billion minutes?
3: 33.
1: Oh, yeah.
2: Isn't that insane?
0: No, and a lot of those are on, because I have my family thing hooked up with my son's phone, and it tells me how many hours he's been on. I've been seeing that.
2: 33 billion.
0: That's crazy, 33 billion. Tati, if I get this next question right, I'm going to win the trivia battle. If not, I'm going to take Denise to the tiebreaker round.
4: Nearly 100 local veterans were welcomed home Sunday after they took their honor flight to Washington, D.C. Aren't you so glad they didn't book with Spirit?
0: Yes, that would have been embarrassing.
4: By the way, they were founded in 2010 and part of a larger national network. But how many veterans since then have taken the honor flight? Is it A, 1,900 veterans, or B, 2,200 veterans?
0: I'm going to go higher, 2,200.
4: Oh, he's on one, guys.
0: Hey, he's sorry, on one, Denise. Guys. I win the trivia battle on that one.
4: Sorry, Denise.
0: Yeah. Hey, I appreciate you getting on the phone. Do you want to come back and play again tomorrow against another star listener?
3: Sure.
0: Yeah, let's do that.
4: Okay. By the way, Denise, did you go to prom?
3: No.
4: Let's talk prom. Hold on.
0: Wait, hold on a minute.
4: Hold on.
0: Hold on. Hold on. Why didn't you go to prom, Denise? What happened?
3: I just had some, issues when I was younger. I had a baby, when I was young. So I, didn't.
4: Denise.
3: I didn't do a traditional hike.
0: Well,
4: we're part of the same club. Yeah, that's why we hike, too, huh?
0: Tati's story. That's Tati's story. Except Tati brought her baby to the prom.
4: I tried to.
0: They stopped you at the door, right?
4: Tried to sneak him in, but, it's kind of hard to sneak in a baby in a white tux. It was, really hard to sneak that guy in.
0: Well, I'm just saying it because, Denise, at the end of the day, I don't care if you won or lost the trivia battle. We got to send you to the second chance prom
4: Yes.
0: If you need that chance at a prom. So you got some tickets. Done.
4: Yeah.
3: Thank you.
4: Yes.
0: Everyone's got a story, and we want to help you change the outcome of yours. So hang
4: That's
0: on.
4: That's right.
0: Second, okay?
4: I want to meet you, Denise.
0: Yeah.
3: Oh, me too.
0: We're going to have a whole section, that Tati's going to be running of people that didn't go to prom because of babies.
4: Yes.
0: You're not the only one.
4: We had teen mom section.
0: Teen mom
4: Okay.
0: Hold on, Denise. Just kidding.
4: All right.
0: Having some fun with that.
4: All right.
0: I love that. But yes, she's going. And hold on. For another, since I won the trivia battle, anybody else listening right now that wants a chance at these, caller 9-866-570-1941. Let's do another pair in honor of the trivia battle to the second chance.
4: All right. I love that we're doing this. When we come back, we're going to remind you how to win $1,000 of easy money. We have a keyword that we shared earlier. We want to share it again. Stay here.
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1: 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Mm-hmm. Hopefully you got a tax return. If you didn't, come on, let the money keep going.
0: Well, I will talk to you. Yes, please do that right now. And coming up, Tati, we're going to talk about my weekend. I went to Vegas, took my wife for Morgan Wallen.
1: I didn't realize you were going with such a big group. I thought you were going like your Jesse trips.
0: No,
1: you know?
0: I just go solo. No,
1: where
0: no,
1: you
0: no.
1: just go and decompress. I love this for you.
0: Talk about how that all went. Lots of updates. That's

0: want to, what we want to do is show some love to our moms, because this weekend is Mother's Day, and we're giving you a very easy opportunity to show some love, and we'll get it on the radio.
1: Oh, I thought we were over here doing, you know, little tips and tricks on how to get 99 cents Mother's Day cards at Trader Joe's.
0: They have 99. That's right. That's a really good place to get Mother's Day cards. You've said that before. I may have to dip into that.
1: Instead, Jesse's going to tell you a little something different.
0: Well, I'll talk about that next. Yeah, if you want to jump on the iHeartRadio app right now and just leave a Mother's Day shout out or message, you can do that while you're listening to Star 94.1. Just hit that red talkback mic, and we'll be playing those messages all throughout this week leading up to Mother's Day.
1: And then in case she misses it, she can listen on the podcast.
0: Yeah, because we rerun stuff right there on the iHeartRadio app.

0: Okay. That's Maroon 5 on Star 94.1.
1: Jesse and Tati here with you. Happy Mother's Day week.
0: Yeah.
1: We're just going to extend it out.
0: Don't forget about... Yeah, I was going to say, start it right now. That's a good idea, Tati, who's a mom of three. So, yeah, you know your big day's coming.
1: May the 4th be with your mother.
0: So...
1: All right, sorry. That was stupid.
0: Last time I went to Vegas, I was with my mother. This weekend when I went to Vegas, I was not with my mother.
1: Who were you with? You were with moms, though.
0: I was with some moms. I was with my my wife and her twin sister and then a couple other ladies. They were all going to Morgan Wallen. And I also wanted to not go to Morgan Wallen, so I gambled the whole time.
1: Anyways, I like that. So I would have been with you gambling, even though I don't gamble.
0: I want to share my experiences. I have a small list for you, Tati, about Vegas. We'll get into it after Alex Warren. They say...

0: is Star 94.1.
1: So you didn't go to the Morgan Wallen concert?
0: It's Jesse and Tati in the morning. Absolutely not, Tati. Thanks for asking. No, ma'am. I was on the craps table.
1: Ah, you're my people. You know why? I treat Morgan Wallen like a Target. And if you know, you know.
0: Okay, got it. I know exactly what you're saying.
1: Hey, y'all.
0: But 150,000 people did not hear that or subscribe to that, Tati.
1: Clearly. They two nights in a row?
0: Two sold out Morgan Wallen shows in Vegas this weekend at that Allegiant Stadium. That's where the Raiders play. And it was literally 72,000 people per night or something like that. It was crazy. My wife, of course, went to night one. And you know what was funny, Tati? So the first concert was Friday night. And Saturday, I was out and about, kind of on the strip by myself, gambling around. My wife and her crew were kind of resting. And I'm gambling, and I was seeing two kinds of people. There were people that looked like an absolute mess because they had not really slept since Morgan Wallen the night before.
1: Correct.
0: But then there were people with this look on their face like they're the most excited and fresh as a fiddle because they're going to tonight's show because he had a Saturday night show.
1: So
0: it was
1: see.
0: Either wrecked from the previous night, Morgan Wallen fans, or beyond excited and tickled to go to that night's show fans that I bumped into on Saturday in Vegas.
1: And then there were you.
0: And then there was me standing there in not matching socks. I went, I was casino hopping and doing everything I could to win at craps, which I finally, thank goodness, found the right table and did my thing.
1: Did Kevin meet you out there, our star bestie who, you know, watched you do a whole run on the craps table?
0: The star bestie who called me out one time at 2 o'clock in the morning at a very busy table out there in Vegas and said, "That guy right there is Jesse from Star in San Diego." Not one person cared. But no, he was not there, Tati. I did bump into a guy who had just flown and sat next to Too Short on his flight out.
1: What's his favorite word, Too Short?
0: Yes, that Too Short. And so that guy I played next to who told me the Too Short story, he was so into it that I almost felt like I had almost met Too Short. So I was like, okay, there's my there's my almost celebrity meeting in Vegas. But I did want to tell you, Tati, and I don't want you to be offended by this, and I hope this isn't an HR violation even saying this to you.
1: Oh, okay.
0: There was this dealer at... the new Vanderpump place, it's the Cromwell casino there on the strip in Vegas. It's going to be the new Vanderpump Hotel. They're switching it up right now.
1: Oh, okay.
0: But she's a dealer there, and I did not see her face at first. When she started speaking, I looked up like, that is Tati's voice.
1: Wait, you're saying that you heard my choppelganger?
0: I heard what sounded like exactly your voice, and I look up, and it's the dealer, and she looked exactly like you.
1: Choppelganger?
0: No, because she was pretty. No, choppelganger is when your doppelganger is chopped.
1: Tell me more.
0: She was pretty. But don't get offended. She had the same nose ring. She literally had, before you cut your hair right now to a short kind of bob, which Tati is currently kind of rocking right now, she has really long hair, but it looked like you when you had really long hair.
1: Huh.
0: She had very similar teeth.
1: What?
0: I mean, almost exactly. I literally, Tati, was almost going to take a picture with her, but she did have... a BBL.
1: Oh, dang. She's the upgraded version. She's not even a choppelganger, bro. She's the elevated version. What?
0: And I literally texted my wife and I'm like, you have to meet me at this casino right now. You need to see Tati doppelganger with a BBL.
1: Oh my God. Did she look like an ant? Because you know how ants have like really big butts but really skinny legs?
0: No.
1: That's why I won't do the BBL. It just will look obnoxious.
0: It all looked proportionate and ready to go. And it would have bummed you out, girl. It would have bummed you out.
1: Oh, my gosh. I got to go. Where was she at? You said the Cromwell?
0: She's at the Cromwell. She's the dealer at the craps table.
1: Oh, I got to ask her. Who her doctor is.
0: And you, maybe you need to ask her if she's related to you. I swear to
1: you. Is she
0: goodness.
1: From Hawaii?
0: I would have asked that, except she was too busy making jokes to the other people about how she's Filipino.
1: Oh my gosh,
0: it's you. It was
1: God. But the elevated version, because she's got a BBL.
0: I don't know, though. That's all. I don't know if it was cracked up to be. Well,
1: I'm her choppelganger. Could you imagine? Someone's now saying, there's this radio personality out there, and she looked like you, except she was very flat on the backside.
0: Well, anyways, that was my Vegas adventures. And some lady came up to my wife and tried to get her to give her money, because the lady gave my wife a couple tips on how to work the slot machine, and my wife won.
1: And then she wanted a tip for it.
0: Can I please have some money now that I helped you do that? And then my wife had to call me over and go, there's a lady and she wants my money. And I'm like, what? What? And so I had to go save her. It was fun.
1: Yeah, she got strong armed.
0: See you in July, Vegas. She got strong armed. coming up on Star 94.1.
1: We got another $1,000 of easy money coming your way. 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

0: is Adele. Coming up next, a chance to win $1,000 of easy money. Let's do Follow-palooza right now, Tati. Let's get this Monday morning going and make some new friends.
1: All right, guys. Well, if you have Instagram, why don't you pop that open safely? Okay, if you're driving, then you're just going to have to remember our handle. Star941FM on Instagram. If you follow us now for the next 10 minutes, we'll follow you back.
0: Yeah, start the clock. And this is for 10 short minutes only. And then you're going to hear the alarm clock bell.
1: Is that the alarm clock?
0: Okay, that's Sheryl Crow's alarm clock.
1: Oh, that was weird.
0: I searched alarm clock sound and that those are
1: Sheryl Crow popped up.
0: Sheryl Crow song popped up and a Coldplay song popped up. Okay. Clocks. Whatever.
1: All right.
0: You know what I'm trying to do? I'm just trying to start the clock for 10 minutes so you can follow us and we'll follow you back.
1: All right. It's 8:56 a.m. We're only following back until 9:06.
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0: How am I supposed to get to the Met Gala tonight if all the Spirit flights are no longer? I had my flight booked.
1: Because that's where Spirit is where everyone is flying to the Met Gala. Exactly.
0: No, I'm serious. I had a whole outfit and stuff. Like, I had to buy a separate seat for my outfit. I don't want to tell you what it is for the Met Gala
1: on
0: tonight,
1: Spirit. Oh yeah, that's big balling then. If you're buying an extra seat for
0: two seats on Spirit, one for my outfit, one for me for the Met Gala. But nothing? So, Tati, I mean...
1: Have you not gone on to Triavelo yet?
0: Oh, is that the new airline that's taking over, Triavelo?
1: I've never even heard of it, so that's why I was like, they must be cheap flights.
0: Pretty random. Well, I'm joking. I would love to go to the Met Gala, maybe next year. I do want to play a video that's going to make you smile next, Tati. When you're

0: Who does that sound exactly like?
1: Gwen Stefani.
0: That's her daughter. You never know how to feel when it all just goes away. Is
1: what?
0: Not the wildest thing ever?
1: Wow.
0: I don't even know how to say the name of her band. Saint, I think it is. S-8-N-T. Saint?
1: Wow.
0: Isn't that what it'd be? Isn't that crazy?
1: That is crazy.
0: That was Gwen Stefani's daughter. She just started a band. They're actually kind of
1: trending. What's
0: her
1: name? What do you mean, Gwen Stefani's daughter?
0: I'm so sorry. I actually should have looked that up. Okay. Can you Google that or maybe Becky Minutes?
1: I'll just Google it. Hold on.
0: Oh, never mind. Someone says Gwen Stefani doesn't have a daughter.
2: I was about to say that was going to be my input is... I don't think so. I think you might be listening to AI.
0: No.
1: Yeah.
0: Hold on.
1: No, gotta be. Jesse, gotta be because I told you I thought that she copied my daughter's name and my daughter's 18.
0: Yeah.
1: And her son is the name that I thought she copied from my daughter.
0: Oh.
1: Her first kid is the same age as my daughter. I know that for a fact.
0: This is why I got to run stuff by Becky Mintz. I do appreciate Becky Mintz every time. But this is a video, right?
2: I think it's probably, if I were to take a guess, the caption is probably, doesn't she sound like she could be Gwen Stefani's daughter or...
0: That's not what the caption says, unfortunately. They wrote it for me.
1: Oh, they wrote it for me.
0: The caption is literally, hold on a second. Gwen Stefani's daughter started a band. That's what the caption
1: is. Got him.
0: But that girl sounds like Gwen Stefani, though.
2: She does.
0: Right?
2: She does.
0: Undeniable.
1: She really does.
0: All right. Now, all the pressure is on Gwen's real kids. She has sons.
1: Yeah. I think it's Zuma Nesta Rock, yes, I think is I his think name. So and that's her 18-year-old. So we'll see.
0: Well, if that was a nice track for you in general, just jump on the Star 94.1 FM Instagram. I'll put it in the story and you can see what we were talking about for yourself.
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18: It should be cloudy today in San Diego. Chance of rain through tomorrow with highs the next week or so in the mid to upper 60s. Right now it's cloudy, 63 degrees.
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0: Cass is going to go to Vegas to see Mary's J. Is that the rumor around campus?
1: The way you said J, I love Mary's J. Yeah, I'm going to see her in July in Vegas. I think it's Dolby Live is where she's performing. You know Vegas very well.
0: Yes,
1: where's
0: I
1: Dolby
0: did.
1: Live?
0: Right there at MGM Park. Park MGM?
1: See, I don't even know.
0: Mm-hmm. Do your thing.
1: I don't even have a place yet. I just bought tickets in January.
0: Well, you're going to do your thing. Maybe you can take a friend. We got some new friends on our Star 94.1 Instagram that followed us this morning. If you want to say hi or meet up.
1: Yeah. Shout out to Hannah Reddy, 9101.
0: What's up, Hannah? Thanks for following us. Craft Sea Creations is now following us on Instagram at Star 94.1 FM.
1: Did you see Right Meow? Right underscore?
0: Meow. Stop it.
1: Yeah. And it's spelled meow is spelled M3OW underscore.
0: Oh, I love that.
1: Right Meow.
0: My dream for this station is that on National Cat Day, we change all the imaging so it says more variety from the 90s to meow.
1: See?
0: Oh, it's my dream.
1: It's a dream. It might come true one day. You never know. Skaydog23, I'm going to say this to Skaydog23. Thank you for following us.
0: Yeah.
1: But it does say that we requested you, which means you still have to approve us.
0: She has great hair, so I hope she approves us.
1: She
0: Look at her
1: great
0: hair. Great highlights. Very nice highlights. Molly Brooks is following us. Mental Health First Counseling is following us on Instagram. Thanks, guys.
1: Thank you. Thank you. Royal Treatments. You already mentioned that. Wyoli?
0: I didn't say hi to Wyoli. What about Reagan? Reagan Alive Smiles. Okay. Well.
1: And then I think this is a Filipino. Gotta be. Arlene D. Nagtalon.
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0: There is just, I love working with Becky Mintz here on Star 94.1. Tati, were you also thrown off this morning when Becky said that there's enough 2 and 2 and 1 plus 1 happening that it looks like Beyonce has an announcement?
1: Yes. Yes.
0: Becky, have you been in there trying to figure out what you meant by that?
1: what I meant by that.
2: Yeah.
0: Because I can't wait to hear
2: Did the math already? How's this equation happening?
3: I just know that she hasn't been to the Met Gala in a long time. She doesn't usually do public appearances, and the number 4 is her favorite number.
0: So because it's May 4th today, there's a Met Gala happening.
3: She's the host. I'm sorry. Do you guys not know?
0: I did not know that. She's hosting the Met Gala?
3: Yeah, it's like, you know how they have like co-chairs? It's like her and like a couple other people, but she's the main person.
2: Well, of course, Jesse didn't know. He's booking Spirit flights. They're not even in business anymore.
0: I booked my flight out there on Spirit, but I didn't know that about the Met Gala. But you're saying, like, not just the Met Gala. She may have some other stuff coming up, right?
3: That's the rumor. Rumor has it.
0: Okay. Well, keep refreshing your rumor website. Okay?
3: I am.
2: She's got this. If she's doing 2 plus 2 and 1 plus 1, she got it.
0: I just know Becky's going to figure something out about this. All right, Warrior Station to listen to. Anything happens with Beyonce, we'll let you know.
2: Yeah, it'll land on Becky's feed, and she does that every morning, 6:10 a.m. So,
0: now coming up next, I want to hack your life. Do it like that every morning at this time. We'll do that after Songer.

0: love that song. Somber's on Star 94.1.
1: That's Jesse and Tati here with you. Thank you so much for letting us be a part of your work day, maybe. Are you at work already?
0: Yeah, if you're at work, perfect. I'm glad that hopefully Tati and I got you there. But this afternoon, when you're heading home from work listening to Delana, she's going to be the next one getting you in on the tickets that we're giving away all week.
1: Yeah, Second Chance Prom is happening May 30th at Bahia Hotel, and we'd love for you to get a second chance at something that didn't work out for you. And by the way, you could always go shopping at Goodwill because it's brought to you by Goodwill of San Diego, and they give second chances to all the dresses there, actually.
0: I love that thought right there. We're the ones with those tickets, so keep listening for your chance to win. And right now, I want to hack your life. Star 94.1.
1: It's Jesse and Tati here with you. Happy Monday morning.
0: All right, let me hack your life on a Monday. You're going to love this.
2: You know I wish that I had Jesse's hack.
0: Today's hack is brought to you by Bill Howe because they know how. And Tati, you nailed it. You literally said it. My wife goes to Stagecoach, and she has a point where it's like there's so many people, the crowd is so crazy, everything. And she's like, I had my phone wouldn't work. I would try to send a text message, and the wheel would just spin on my phone. Well, one of the guys that was with them, his name is Anderson. He's like an in-law. He is like 6'3". So she walks up to him, and he is holding his phone in the air as high as he can.
1: Yes, he's now a cell phone tower.
0: And she's like, what are you doing? And he's like, well, I'm trying to send an email, but I can't. But if I hold it above my head like this, it'll work. So my wife holds it above her head. Nothing. She's 5'1". Let's be honest here. She hands it to our relative Anderson, who then takes her phone, holds it above his 6'5 head.
1: Yes.
0: And she can send the text message, guys, the hack today
1: is how to date. What?
0: How to date. How to pick your friends. No, you need a tall person in your world.
1: But I'm saying, if you're a single person, you could easily just be like, even if you don't have anything you need to send, just be like, excuse me, hi, 6'3" man, climb you like a tree. Anyway, can you put this up? Because I am a damsel in distress. I need to send this work email or I'm going to get fired.
0: And so, you need them to hold the phone up in the air. Tall people have better access to cell service as long as they have your phone.
1: All right.
0: That's your hack for today. I am a tall person, but friends, I'm absolutely spoken for. Sorry.
2: Why can't I find a hack like that?
3: Headed to work early? Jesse and Tati will be with you starting at 5 a.m. on Star 94.1.
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1: 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Seacrest, Sisney, Tanya, everybody is here. If you're ever trying to lock down the best hotel rates, I just saw when to do it to get the bargain rates. 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
2: I tried a new protein powder this morning.
3: And?
2: It was so good. And I feel like I'm like flying high.
3: Oh, what is it and what kind of protein?
4: Protein scares me because like what's the aftermath?
2: Well, this one's like very big on TikTok right now. So okay, that's
1: that
2: why
1: sells
2: I try-
1: me. That sells me. What is it? Like, what is it? You even know what it is?
2: Yeah, it's called Ballerina Farm. I don't know
1: what is in it.
2: I have to look.
1: Don't you check what's in stuff before you put it in your body?
4: She just click purchase.
2: Because everybody's like talking about it.
1: Yeah, but wasn't everybody also talking about taping your eyes closed to look younger?
2: And then my best friend has been using it. So she gave it to me to try because she
1: Who's
2: got
1: your best
2: it.
1: Friend these days?
2: Well, one of my best friends. Her name is Paulina.
1: Well, I've never heard that before. Usually it's Becca, my best friend. Now Paulina's your best friend.
2: So I have Becca, I have Paulina, and I have Sophia.
1: How do they feel about that?
2: They're all the three best friends.
1: I will tell you, as an older guy, me, even when I say my best friend in front of my other best friends, they're like, wait, I'm your best friend. What do you mean he's also your best friend?
4: Right.
1: Like, they call you out, bro.
2: That's me. I'm that friend. But my friends don't care when I say somebody else is my best friend.
1: Oh. Why do you do that? Why do you call it out and make it awkward then for us?
4: Because she's a Cancer.
2: Yeah.
1: Sensitive. I don't know what that means, guys. I didn't know what to say.
4: It's just like emotional.
2: Yeah, I'm a sensitive girl.
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0: Brother Jesse's sharing dad life stories, or Tati's giving you San Diego's top stories. 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
1: It's when hotels specifically wipe out all the no-show reservations and offer the rooms. 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

0: friends since they were on The Office together. Mindy was Kelly and BJ played Ryan. It was revealed that BJ has like a nickname of one of her kids. It's Fofo. It's one of these characters, blah, blah, blah, blah. But the bottom line of the story, he's the godfather to three of Mindy's kids, but they're not dating, but they dated in the past, which makes it even weirder. So I'm like, how are these two going to date other people if they're like this close?
1: Yeah, they're so intertwined.
0: Yeah.
2: You just have a rigid outlook on life. You know, it's called conscious coupling, uncoupling.
0: Mm.
2: Modern day friendship post breakup. It's possible. It's possible you can share a great time with your life and then advocate that person to find love with someone else.
1: I'm too jealous of a person to have that in my life.
2: I'm fine. I know, like, I'm not.
1: You don't think you're fine.
0: I don't think so either.
2: I want to go to one of my ex's weddings.
1: Like, that's on your, like, your to-do list? Like, you...
2: Yes.
0: And do you have a plus...
2: It's on my bucket list.
0: Do you have a plus one?
2: For what?
0: For her wedding.
2: I don't know. When is it? Do you have the date?
0: Wait, did you get invited?
2: No, not yet.
1: Yeah, because you probably won't.
0: Yeah, you probably won't.
2: No, I think I told her I should get invited.
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1: Tony, we're lucky you're here.
2: Well, it's more of a PSA because what happened to me in this dressing room was so embarrassing, and I feel like I could have prevented it had I just remembered the nice store lady's name who helped me into the dressing room. But I was like trying on some stuff and I got stuck in one of the tops. I like couldn't get it off. So my boobs are out and I'm yelling, like I said, ma'am. I kept yelling, ma'am. But when I went into the store, like it was empty. There was nobody in there except for the sales associate that was helping me and maybe like one other worker. And so I'm trying to take this top off. It's stuck. Okay. I'm yelling, ma'am, ma'am, ma'am. Nobody's coming in. And then I start getting like,
1: you're just saying, ma'am.
2: I'm yelling it. Like, I'm like, ma'am, excuse me, ma'am, ma'am.
3: You should have done your, excuse me.
2: Excuse me, ma'am.
0: Yeah, again, the whole place would come running.
2: But then I started getting stressed, like panic. Like, you know when you can't get something off and then like you start getting hot? So I was starting to get like panic. So I just opened the door.
0: Kind of like right now.
2: Yeah, because I was like, nobody's in here. So whatever. So I opened the door to like go find the lady. And there's two men now in the store.
0: The USC marching man.
2: An older woman in the store. It just turned into like Grand Central Station within the like 15 minutes that I was in the dressing room, and I had my boobs out, and so everybody just got a show.
1: And the public service part of this message is what?
2: Always remember somebody's name, so I could have...
1: So in a panic attack, when the tidal wave comes in...
2: Yes, I could have, like, yelled her name. She probably heard ma'am and didn't know who... Yeah.
0: I think you need a buddy system when you go to the dressing room.
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1: Up next, our intern Sophia is moving too fast with this new guy. 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They're co-signing things.
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2: Let's focus on Sophia for a second. So you meet this guy on Halloween, and we call him Skeletor. 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And now you're co-signing documents with this guy?
3: Not me. He's co-signing documents with his ex-girlfriend.
4: No.
2: Wait a minute. 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What? Yeah. We need a sound effect, Mark.
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The new trend of listening bars happening in a lot of places. We'll get into that next hour. Listening bars. 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
1: Ryan Seacrest, Sisney with you. Thanks for being on. Got some talkbacks I'm going to play back next. These are good. Hang on.

0: 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Thanks for streaming us. I saw that you all are streaming us here and there and everywhere. So stream it. You know, stream it.
1: Oh, yeah.
0: Listen to it wherever, however, whenever. Now, where you stream it, we can get talkbacks, these voice notes. Here comes some at you. I'm going to run through just a random potpourri.
2: Hello, gang. Kim here. Ryan, you have not always enunciated your T's the way you do now. I don't know if that started when you started on Jeopardy. Or gosh darn it. Sorry.
0: Wheel of Fortune.
2: I keep saying Jeopardy. Wheel of Fortune. I don't know, but it's a lot.
0: Do you know how many
1: it's a lot. People? It's a lot.
0: Wait, that was me a lot where people get. I love watching you on Jeopardy.
1: Yeah.
0: And I don't correct them. It's like, thank you. And I call Ken Jennings. So, well, I thought I've always said literally and things
1: you
0: like
1: have that one for sure.
0: Well, what's changed?
1: I don't know. I didn't notice it.
0: I think excited.
1: Yeah.
0: Excited.
1: Anything that has a T.
3: Yeah.
0: Well, I like saying excited because when I say it like that, I get excited. I don't know where it came from, but don't you feel better about what's going to happen after I say excited?
1: Yeah. It's like a tease.
0: Like, are you like, imagine it's Friday all of a sudden.
1: Ugh.
0: We're going out. Are you excited?
1: Yeah.
0: Like, aren't you more excited than me just saying you're excited?
1: Yeah.
4: Get excited.
0: Mm-hmm. Yeah. Right? So you should try it.
1: I love that.
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1: 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They're popping up everywhere. 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

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Yes, baby.

0: Hey, it is Ryan Seacrest. Delana's Dish is what you need to know on the way home. Coming up 2:10 and every hour this afternoon here on Star 94.1.
1: All right, coming up, the call is what Tanya was talking about earlier, the one that's on the line here. She's not happy with how many close female friends her boyfriend has. Tanya brought this up earlier. Could you date someone that has a really close female or male friend that is, quote, platonic, but looks like the perfect person to date?

0: It is Seacrest. If you're working, thanks for having us on at SDSU.
1: Celeste, your boyfriend has too many close female friends and it's a problem. Is that right?
2: Yeah. I've been dating him for about 6 months and
1: okay.
2: Yeah, things are really good, but he just has a lot of close female friends.
1: Has he always had a lot of close female friends?
2: Yeah, they've known each other for years and they text, so they hang out one-on-one.
1: Has he ever dated any of them?
2: No, what he's told me is that nothing has ever happened between them, like no dating, no hookups, and I guess, yeah, he's been pretty open about that.
1: I think it's a great sign. Because I think that, really? You know, women have really good lenses when it comes to character choices. And I think that, you know, we sometimes as guys, we let everything just roll off our shoulders. Like, eh. But uh-huh. Like if he's good friends with these women and not dating them, I think that's a really good thing. I think that shows something significant.
3: Mm-hmm.
1: I mean, you should trust him. He shouldn't give up the friendships and you guys should all move along in this world.
3: Yeah, you got to start making friends with these girls.
1: So it doesn't have to be one way or the other, you know?
2: Yeah.
1: All right, good luck with that.
2: So this is like probably just something I need to get over. Is it like just my problem?
1: Trust him.
3: Yeah, until he proves you otherwise.
2: Okay.
1: Trust him. Give people the benefit of the doubt. Let's do that more often. All right. Thanks for calling, Celeste.
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1: Friends, that's going to wrap it up for our Monday cast. I was in my Ford Bronco jamming to Zara Larsson. Took some photos. I'm going to get them to you, Tanya. I'll post them up.
2: Wait, I've got the, you did the top off? What a treat.
1: By the way, I got the vintage Bronco.
2: Wait, I want to ride in it.
1: Okay.
2: Pick her up.
1: I got a lot of plans today. Maybe tomorrow. Tuesday might be easier for me. Anyway, let's go. Have a good one, guys. It's Taryn.

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1: Wake up in the morning. Glasses, I'm out the door. I'm gonna hit this city.
2: Let's
1: before
2: go.
1: I leave, brush my teeth with a bottle of Jack. Cause when I leave for the night, I ain't coming back.

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You know, there's expected to be a big surprise announcement tonight at the Met Gala. And so what's up with that? And who does it involve? I'll tell you all about it in the dish right after Charlie Puth.

0: I've got.
1: Speaking of class of, when did you go to prom? Let's talk about that. Are you ready for a redo? Let's do a second chance prom. We've been talking about it, and it is coming up May 30th at the Bahia, and Max is going to be performing, thanks to our friends at Virgin Records. Big thank you to Goodwill of San Diego. If you're looking for a dress, Goodwill has lots of options. Call me right now, and I'll hook you up with a pair of tickets so you can join us. 866-570-1941. Good luck. From Star 94.1. Hope you're having a good Monday so far.

Star 94.1. I want to say congrats to Heather McGuire of El Cajon. Heather's going to join us at our second chance prom. Heather, I can't wait to see you, and I can't wait to see what you pick out to wear, too. Here's Nelly on Star.

Star 94.1. Okay. You want to surprise mom for Mother's Day, right? Well, I've got just the thing. We want to take flowers to your mom this week. And so I'll tell you how you can have us deliver flowers to your mom next, right after 21 Pilots.

0: ready for one. I can't wait to meet your mom. I can't wait to deliver flowers to your mom. So check this out. We want to bring a little love to your mom this Mother's Day. You know, Mother's Day's on Sunday, right? Yeah. So here's the deal. I want you to have us deliver flowers to your mom. Yeah, on Friday. And it's all thanks to our friends at Warner Records. And here's what we need. You're thinking about mom. You're like, okay, I'd love for somebody at Star to deliver flowers to her. Okay. 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I will personally be bringing out some flowers. Jesse and Tati personally be bringing flowers to your mom. 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

0: awesome. Such a good song, and that's everywhere on social media right now.
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0: 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May the 4th be with you. 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

0: off during the whole thing. And Jose Ortiz winning it. And did you see him? He was crying a little bit, you know, saying he wished his grandpa had seen it, but his parents were there. It was a really amazing moment. And it was the most watched Kentucky Derby ever. 24 million people watched it just on NBC. And who knows how many watched it on social media. 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So it was a trick question which one was more popular, because they were both really popular over the weekend. 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

Did you miss the keyword at the top of the hour? I'd love to give it to you again. So you got a shot at $1,000. So I'm going to give it to you right after this song from Sienna Spiro. It's Die on This Hill.

Wow. Yeah. Okay. Sienna Spira. What a voice. Is she the new Adele? Oh my gosh. She's so good. Hey, it's Delana. I promised to give you that keyword to have you win $1,000 this hour. It's coin. Coin. 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

Star 94.1. How would you like to surprise mom and have one of us here at Star 94.1 deliver flowers to her on Friday? Want to? You want to surprise mom? Okay, I'll tell you how you can win next, right after Shakira, here on Star. No fun.

0: 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Can you imagine? Wow. Hey, you know Mother's Day's on Sunday, right? And we love our mamas, and I want you to be a part of this. We, here at Star 94.1, are going to deliver flowers to some moms all over San Diego County on Friday. But here's the thing. 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

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Did you know we have $1,000 for you to win at the top of the hour? That's right. May the 4th be with you. 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

0: Star 94.1. So last night on TikTok, Tyson Ritter of All American Rejects, he went on TikTok and he said this.
1: Okay, we got a spot. It's going to be a late one tonight, but if you're in the San Diego area, we're going to Alpine, California. Sit by your phone or watch this space for the address. Tired already. Yeah. Let's go. House party.
0: Yeah, tour. All American Rejects performed in Alpine last night. House party, my friend Courtney.

0: You got to call me and give me a review of the show. You got to tell me what it was like. Here's Tyson on TikTok yesterday.
1: Okay, we got a spot. It's going to be a late one tonight, but if you're in the San Diego area, we're going to Alpine, California. Sit by your phone or watch this space for the address. Tired already. Let's go. House party. Tour.
0: Did you see the show? Okay, call me. 866-570-1941. If you did, you got to tell me about it.
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0: 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More variety from the 90s to now.

Thank goodness. Blake Lively and Justin Baldoni have finally settled the case. I'm so happy about it, and I'll tell you why after Destiny's Child.

0: Star 94.1. Hey, it's Delayda, and since it is May the 4th, I thought I would drop a little Star Wars fact on you. The Star Wars franchise, think about this for a sec. Star Wars franchise earned 33 billion viewing minutes in 2025. That's how much we watched Star Wars in 2025. May the 4th be with you, my friends. So, you know, this news broke today. It broke a little bit earlier today. But Blake Lively and Justin Baldoni have settled their It Ends With Us legal battle. And this is 2 weeks before the trial. They haven't disclosed what the settlement was or whatever. You know why I'm happy about this? Because I never want to talk about it again. This dish is brought to you by San Diego County Credit Union. It's not Big Bang Banking. It's better. Did anybody even understand what the trial was? Ay, ay, ay.
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a happy, happy birthday to this woman, Adele. 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

Star 94.1. Hey, it's Delaney. I just want to say thanks to everybody who came out to Grocery Outlet Bargain Market, the new one in PB on Saturday. I was there with the Star Street team, and it was just so great to see everybody, and we had a lot of fun. It was a beautiful day, so thanks for being there.

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like to win $1,000? Because you're going to be able to do that right after this next song at the top of the hour. And may the fourth be with you. Did you see all, by the way, did you see all the weddings downtown? People were dressed up, you know, as Princess Leia and stuff, getting married.